0: On 395 southbound in the HOV lanes at Washington Boulevard, still a disabled blocking the right lane. Northbound side in the main lane still heavy from 110 to the 14th Street Bridge, and southbound is slow from Washington Boulevard towards the Beltway. 95, you'll still find delays southbound through Springfield and again from Newington to Woodbridge, and some delays from Dumfries heading in towards the Quantico area. In Prince George's County, a couple of accidents to watch out for. One on Lotsford Road at Medical Center Drive, and there is an accident on Maryland 450 east of the Beltway. Outbound on the Suitland Parkway at Silver Hill Road, there is still the fallen tree in the roadway. Traffic squeezing by to the left, but you'll still find very slow traffic from First Sterling Avenue. Now from GarageRepair.com, here's the WMAL Weather Channel forecast.
1: Tonight, clouds early, then clear, low of 48. Tomorrow, increasing clouds, high of 7.
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10: By the way, Harry Enten on CNN today. For those who keep trying to destroy Donald Trump, his reputation, his polling numbers, some of the crazy podcasters, I want you to listen to this. Cut 10, go.
11: As Indiana goes, so goes the nation when it comes to Republican voters and Donald John Trump. He absolutely still has the juice. And when you're a Republican and you go against Trump, you get voted off the island. I always love Survivor. And in this particular case, what we saw in Indiana was you go, adios amigos, goodbye, see you later. And to me, that is emblematic of what we see nationwide with Republicans. I think there's this myth that's going on right now that, oh, Trump is really losing support among Republicans. But compared to other midterm cycles, he's just as popular with Republicans as he has ever been.
10: Hugely popular. All right, we've got a lot more. We're going to slide over to the West Coast. There's a lot popping over there. We'll be right back.